Charlie, the sing along jam. We have 10 minutes to bounce. I go ahead and now there's some crassifone in here for. I am more minimal issue, Munina enemy, when I'm you crassing, you can say Munina Mokaho. My name is Castiva. Here we're busy. You need my statue. Here we're busy. Man, it was such a bomb. It was crazy. Yeah, sure I say show no. I heard the pa. Why are you doing na? Mufi onko. Yem famo ho. Why are you doing na? Mufi onko. Ubiya famo ho. Dogo biya. You kwa sanke express. You kudi fufu ausi. Oh so. You kudi fufu. Asanka, you can be Asanka, not the Asasu. Asanka experience. Asanka experience. Asanka. Nanadri. Nanadri, baby, idea. This is all the call Eddie Nukudi Fufu. Yes, sir, Emfa. Oh,

wanna give it to them. You wanna give it to them. You wanna give it to them. You remember this one? Back in the train. DJ Bongo. Beat to Lounge. Come on, 64.